A year from now, we'll all be gone. 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And they're going to better places.

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1: 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We've had a really, really good year. And thank you so much.
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So I had to write this song just for you.

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You sound confused, so let's talk about it. So what you wanna?

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0: Won't you buy me a Mercedes Benz? My friends all drive Porsches. I must make amends. Worked hard all my lifetime. No help from my friends. So, oh Lord, won't you buy me a Mercedes Benz? Oh Lord, won't you buy me a color TV? Dialing for dollars is trying to find me. I wait for delivery each day until 3. 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My friends all drive Porsches. 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

0: test me? Are you stupid?
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0: fucking
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1: DJs.
0: You gotta be out of your fucking mind.
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0: fucking
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0: stupid.
1: All your
0: stupid
1: DJs.
0: You gotta be out of your fucking mind.

Are you ready? Are you ready? Are you ready? Are you ready for this?

not some fashion statement or hype. Terror music is not about who is the hardest or the fastest.